I was standing in the bus station. I got about 10 minutes for my bus pull out. So I figured I'd call you and let you know I'd be home in about 8 or 10 hours. Yeah, I missed you. I can't wait till I see you. But I want to tell you something.

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1: 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I am one of your hosts. I'm DJ Black Icon 11, beat 1111, yo dance daddy. The other two are ND's House Party, and I am TinaDixon.com. And if you know that this is the premier show coming out of New York City for house music. Nobody does it like we do. 6 hours of the greatest house music sounds are spun by some of the dopest DJs on the planet. And we've been doing this strong for about 12, 13, yeah, we're going on our 13th year now. And WHCR is getting ready to celebrate 40 years on the New York City Dom. And I got a long story to tell you, but I'm not going to get into it right now. But just to let you know, for the next 2 hours, I am going to be live in the mix. And I am coming to you live from rehab because, you know, due to certain circumstances with my back, I have to do an in-person rehab. But thanks to the wonders of modern technology, I am able to broadcast live from the rehab spot. So that's what I'm going to do for you this evening. And it's going to be a bunch of wonderful music. We got some Afro Tech, Afro House. We have some United States great stuff, you know, worldwide great stuff. New music from our brothers and sisters who we met out in ADE or reconnected with out in ADE. It's going to be something, something, something. All right. But I'm going to get right into it. Like I said, for the next 2 hours, it's going to be myself in the mix. And I think following me, you might get a live mix from IamTinaDixon.com. And then the other few hours will be some classic mixes from folks. It's just going to be great. All house music all night long. And as always, we are followed by the Harlem Connection radio show from 6 a.m. until 8 a.m. All right, folks, I hope y'all are getting ready to move the furniture and throw some baby powder on the floor and wake up the kids because it's time to dance with mommy and daddy. 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

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We got a treat today coming to you live. It's going to be none other than our very own, the original, Dr. D. He's going to come to you for the first 2 hours, and then we're going to have the resident DJs come to you after that. So, it's been a week. Want to thank each and every one that sent me some positive vibes on today, where I didn't have to have surgery today. I'm still here, boo-boo. Yes! Not seeing 100%, but I'm still here. And grateful. Want to give you the information, and I'll come back before we close out and give you the information for DJ Black Icon 1's mothership, his mother unit, her homegoing service, her memorial service on Sunday. I'll pull it up and give that to you before we close out today. So keep it locked right where you got it. Don't you dare go nowhere. Got a great show for you today. All right. Well, on that note, I'm going to move out the way. And the next sound you hear in the next few moments will be that of Dr. D, the original gospel DJ. Lady, y'all.

testing, 1, 2, 3. Testing, 1, 2, 3. House in Harlem in the house. With the original gospel DJ, Dr.

with you, the greatest artist in the world, on a Friday, Saturday morning now. Saturday morning. Oh, yeah. I'm gonna just have some fun for the next 2 hours. We're just going to dig in the crates and play some music. Big shout out to DJ Icon 1111. We are praying for you this weekend, man, and we just got you in prayer. And big shout out to Tina Boo Boo Dixon. Yeah, we're praying for her quick recovery, and we're thankful that God brought her thus far. Woo. As they say, text a neighbor, tell a friend that the house in Harlem is on your radio.

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4: 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Let's do this, y'all. Come on, let's have some fun. We're just going to go into crates. I got four crates in front of me. Whatever in there, we're going to play. All right? We're just going to have fun. Come on, y'all. 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

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He's a lawyer that has never lost a case. He's a teacher, but he's also a

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0: 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Yeah, I thought you would.
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0: Right now you're listening to the House of Harlem. I got Tina Diggs and Boo Boo.
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0: I got Evangelist Renee. I got Sister Cordelia. And I got to tell everybody, wake up! Oh! 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Celebrating 40 years with the best DJs in the world. Ha-ha! Come on, y'all. We're going all the way to 2 o'clock. 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

0: Somebody gave me a compliment, Renee. She said her favorite DJ is on the air from WACR. That's a compliment, y'all. I appreciate everyone that's listening. We got somebody else text me, said,
1: are you
0: up? They tuned into the station and heard me too. Oh, yeah. What you doing on the radio? Ha ha. Dr. Lil, man, Brooklyn's in the house, y'all. Except for DJ Tina, she's all the way in Georgia. Hey. She's all the way in Georgia. 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

Tina Dixon, Sister Cordelia, Renee, Dr. Lil, and... 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I'm gonna come to it. It's Tina Dixon, Cordelia, Renee, and Dr. Lil, she just came on. 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
1: Now let's get out of here. You know, I usually end with home, but I realized I had to play a song in tribute of a good friend that just passed away last week. Her name is DJ Renay, that's R-E-N-A-Y. She was Brooklyn for many years and she moved down to Florida. And this week, she passed away. So I just want to end my show with a tribute to DJ Renay. Everybody knows her. Man, she has a good testimony.

0: Love you guys. Big shout out to Renee, Sister Cordelia, Dr. Lil. Tina Dixon, boo boo. I think that was it.
1: But
0: I feel it's not. But anyway, gotta get out of here. Got a wedding to do tomorrow. So I'm going to bed. But this is for y'all. Good night, y'all. DJ Renee, Mitchell.

Want to give another tribute to, in love and memory of, Cynthia L. Young, a.k.a. Miss Daisy. Amen. Her celebration of life will be held at the Adam Clayton Powell State Building. That's 163 West 125th Street in Harlem on the second floor. It's going to be on July 26th from 2:30 till 6:30. Again, that's the tribute and homegoing service for Sister L. Young, a.k.a. DJ Missy. All right, y'all, that's July 26th from 3:30 to 6:30. That's DJ Icon's mom. Thank you, Tina. Big shout out. Much love for DJ Icon. Y'all pray for him. That's his mom. And that tribute is this Sunday, y'all, at the Harlem State Office Building. A celebration of life. We got you in prayer, bro. That's this Sunday. All who can go out and celebrate the life of Cynthia L. Young, a.k.a. Miss Daisy. Namaste.

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0: the diva for Christ, and you're jamming to my brother, Dwayne Dr. D. Knight of Late Night Journey Part 2. Hey, you don't want to miss this. My brother, go, bro, go, bro.
1: We're going, Paula. As Les Brown would say, it's been a plump pleasing pleasure to be with you, the greatest audience in the world. 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And Late Night Journey Part 2, heard every Monday morning from 1 a.m. to 4 a.m. celebrating 31 years right here with you, greatest audience in the world. Big shout out to Brother Smiley, just in case he's listening again. He was listening on my show Monday, Tina. Good to hear from him. All right, guys, I'm out of here. 2 o'clock is yours, Tina. House in Harlem, y'all, all the way to 6 o'clock with more house music.

0: Would you just sit down for a minute? I'm gonna turn this light down. What I'm about to ask you, it won't take long. You see, baby, I feel like I can't have a life if I can't have it with you. I know I
1: 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I am TinaDixon.com, and I'll be right back. Let me fix this. 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

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We are the one, the only, the voice of Harlem. I am TinaDixon.com. Thank you, thank you, thank you. Shout out to Dr. D. Thank you, thank you, thank you. I had a blast. Enjoyed, enjoyed, enjoyed. And again, shout out to my co-host, Indie House Party. The man got his foot on the neck, but she'll be back with us real soon. And shout out to DJ Black Icon, one who's usually holding it down. As you know, his memorial service for his mom, as Dr. D said, read it to you, will be on this Sunday, 3:30 to 6:30 at the Harlem State Office Building located at West 125th Street and Adam Clayton Power Jr. Boulevard, a.k.a. 7th Avenue. And I believe, I want to say it's on the second floor, but they'll let you know when you get there. Make sure you take ID to get into the building, because it is a state office building. Okay. All right. Okay. And also wanted to send some love out to, the family of DJ Renee. Also today was actually her, homegoing service. And Dr. D, she wasn't in Florida. She was down here in Georgia. So her homegoing service was today. Unfortunately, I was unable to attend because I had to get my eyes fixed, and they're not fixed yet, but you know, it's getting there, it's getting there, it's getting there. So, let's see. I think right now, we're going to go with, revisit a mix by DJ Renee. So what we're going to do is we're going to go with the one, the only, DJ Vince the Prince, who was the partner to Dr. D for many, many years. And he is the founder of this show, House in Harlem Radio Show. And one of my other mentors, him and Dr. D, are the reasons why I DJ today. So thank you guys. Appreciate you. Anyway, we're going to jump into this mix with DJ Vince the Prince. Following that, you're going to hear from DJ Renee. And we'll give you a little DJ Black Icon, and then I'll close it out. All right? So keep it locked right where you got it on WHCR 90.3 FM. We are the one, the only, the voice of Harlem. I am TinaDixon.com. And again, thank you to one and all who sent me positive energies, who P-A-P-R-A-Y'd and not P-R-E-Y'd. Okay. More to come. It ain't over yet, but I am grateful and I am believing that I will see again. 2020, baby. Keep it locked where you got it. Up next, DJ Vince the Prince, and again followed by the late, the fabulous DJ Renee. House in Harlem Radio Show. Till 6 a.m., baby. Keep it locked.

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1: There have been factions put into our communities, in our cities, in our governments all across the world. And they all have the same agenda: to divide and conquer, and to bring as much animosity towards each other as they steal our monies, our natural resources, and even our souls. But they can be identified easily. Just look for the ones who spew hate, the ones that want nothing but segregation and war, to dominate the weak. They're afraid of you being woke, because when you wake up, you rise up. And when you rise up, you resist, because you are the resistance.

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Thank God for another year. Another year you being my friend.

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Try to have a good Labor Day weekend. I'm gonna include the house music. Congratulations to the Dub Master. It's official. He's no longer a New Yorker.

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I'm still in the back. 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

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Yes, yeah, just stay there with him and commune with him. Just have a love affair with God.

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1: Now arriving at the station, it's the Harlem Connection. 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
2: And I know you are super excited because there is something in the air, something that's making you feel happy. Tell our passengers what that is.
3: It's my birthday.
2: That's right. Your birthday is your birthday season. It also happens to be Leo season. Now, let me explain. Anyone born between July 23rd and August 22nd is considered a Leo in what's called the zodiac sign. The symbol of Leo is a lion because lions represent strength, confidence, and royalty. Leos, like you, are associated with creativity, vitality, and self-expression. Leos love performing, creating, entertaining, and sharing ideas, and are often drawn to public-facing roles, theater, leadership, and music. So, in honor of your birthday, this week we are going to hear music by a whole lot of Leos, just like you, sir, for a journey that we are titling The Harlem Connection to Leo Season. All right, you ready?
3: Yes.
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4: Some of you young folks been saying to me, "Hey, Pops, what you mean, what a wonderful world? How about all them wars all over the place? You call them wonderful? And how about hunger and pollution? They ain't so wonderful either. But how about listening to old Pops for a minute? Seems to me it ain't the world that's so bad, but what we are doing to it. And all I'm saying is, see what a wonderful world it would be if only we'd give it a chance. Love, baby, love. That's the secret. Yeah. If lots more of us loved each other, we'd solve lots more problems. And man, this world would be a guesser. That's why old Pops keeps saying,

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That baby talk.

child, you know. 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Ill speaking, Scud missile, heat seeking. Johnny Blazing, nightmares like Wes Craven. 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

0: Passengers, you are aboard the Harlem Connection, the radio show where we connect you to the magic, history, and culture of Harlem, USA, through the music of your favorite artists and those we think should be among your favorites. And we connect all that music through a central theme. Now, not everyone is always able to tune in right at the start of the show when we announce the week's theme. Sometimes people join us late, listen to the songs, and try to guess what the connection is. And sometimes it's easy, like, oh, the theme is all the songs have the word blank in the title. But if you just joined us, you probably had a hard time figuring out this week's theme. It's the Harlem Connection to Leo season in honor of my son's birthday.
1: Yeah!
0: Right on. I'm saying. We start the music set off with Louis Armstrong. Leo Connection is his birthday. August 4th, 1901. His Harlem connections are, just about everywhere in Harlem. But for this journey, we will credit the Cotton Club, which opened in 1920 as Club Deluxe, owned by America's first black heavyweight boxing champion, Jack Johnson. By 1923, gangster Oney Madden took over the club and renamed it the Cotton Club. And when Madden owned it, they featured legendary black entertainers like Cab Calloway and Lena Horne. But what they didn't feature was black patrons. The Cotton Club later changed locations from 644 Lenox Avenue and 142nd Street and now operates at 656 West 125th Street, a little bit off of 12th Avenue, and you will find plenty of black folks there nowadays. Okay, next we gave you Slam by Beanie Man and 1 o'clock Jump by Count Basie, and Count Basie's Harlem connections are also numerous, but we'll go with the fact that he lived at 555 Edgecombe Avenue, the magnificent apartment building in the Sugar Hill neighborhood of Harlem, at the corner of Edgecombe Avenue and 160th Street. And that's where the cream of the crop lived. Residents included Duke Ellington, Paul Robeson, Thurgood Marshall, Mamie Phipps Clark, and too many others to mention. Okay, that's one Harlem connection for Count Basie. The second, that particular rendition of 1 o'clock Jump performed by Count Basie was performed, I took that from the Ed Sullivan TV show where Elvis Presley, the Beatles, the Rolling Stones, and the Jackson 5 had their U.S. national TV debuts. And Ed Sullivan was born right here in Harlem. We gave you Boom Boom by John Lee Hooker, Desire by U2, and Shadowboxing by the GZA and Method Man. All right, Count Basie's Leo connection. It's his birthday, August 21st, 1904. The GZA, John Lee Hooker, and Beanie Man all have two things in common. Their Leo connections are their birthdays the day after Count Basie's, August 22nd. The GZA, August 22nd, 1966. Beanie Man, 1973. And John Lee Hooker, 1917. And Count Basie, the GZA, John Lee Hooker, U2, and Beanie Man also share a Harlem connection. They have all performed at the Apollo Theater, which is roughly five very long blocks away from the aforementioned Cotton Club. U2's Leo connection is courtesy of their guitarist, The Edge, birthday, August 8th, 1961. We gave you Everybody by Madonna. Her Leo connection is her birthday, August 16, 1958. Her Harlem Connection is her music video for her song Secret, which was filmed mostly inside of Lenox Lounge, which opened in 1939 and was located at 288 Lenox Avenue between 124th and 125th Streets. And Lenox Lounge was renowned for its beautiful, classically styled zebra room, which hosted Billie Holiday, Miles Davis, John Coltrane, and Dizzy Gillespie. Madonna's Secret video was filmed both inside and outside of the Lenox Lounge and on its surrounding Harlem blocks. We start the set off with Louis Armstrong's What a Wonderful World, and we are ending it with It's a Wonderful World playing in the background. And that's by Benny Carter and Oscar Peterson. Their Leo connections, their birthdays, like The Edge. Benny Carter was also born on August 8th, but in 1907. And Oscar Peterson, August 15, 1925. Benny Carter's Harlem connection comes courtesy of his residency at the Savoy Ballroom, which was immortalized in art and music. It's referenced in Chic's La Freak, and Chaka Khan recorded Stomping at the Savoy, as did Edgar Sampson, with additional credits to Chick Webb, Benny Goodman, and Andy Rassiv. And that's my block for the Harlem Connection to Leo season, as we celebrate the birthday of my son, the third law.
1: Yo, yo, yo, y'all, it's your girl, Lady T, and I am back as a guest conductor on the Harlem Connection. I know y'all have missed me just as much as I missed you. I know. I'm so excited to be back with another block of music for y'all. I hope you're ready, because I got a little bit of everything for you today, and let's get into it.

We are back, y'all, and you are listening to The Harlem Connection, and this week's theme is The Harlem Connection to Leo season, y'all. We are honoring the Zodiac of the Lions. Every artist that you just heard in that last block is a proud Leo, and the Leos that I selected were Kurt Cobain, whose birthday is August 20th, Soulja Boy and Glorilla, who both share a birthday of July 28th, Fat Joe, whose birthday is August 19th, and finally, Miss Jennifer Lopez, whose birthday is July 24th. Happy early birthday to all the Leos. It is y'all season. Now let's talk about their Harlem connections. First up, I gave you guys Drank in My Cup by Kurt Cobain. Yes. His Harlem connection is that he filmed the music video for his song Walk on Green right here in Harlem. He also made an appearance on BET's 106 in Park back in 2011, one of the most iconic music countdown shows that was filmed in Harlem at BET Studios. I picked this song because for me it's so nostalgic. When I was a youngin, I was 10, y'all, when this song came out, and it came out in 2010. So I was literally growing up with the times. So for me, it's just so nostalgic, and it's such a throwback from my childhood, and I think it still sounds just as good today. Next up, I gave you guys Kiss Me Through the Phone by Soulja Boy featuring Sammy. His Harlem connection is that Soulja Boy performed on the legendary Showtime at the Apollo back in 2008, taking the stage at one of the most historic theaters in music history, y'all. I know y'all know. I picked this song because it's such a classic that everybody knows. It's really in my 2000s playlist, and when it comes on, as soon as you hear that ringtone, you can't help but really sing every word. Next up, I followed that up with What You Know About Me by Glorilla featuring Sexy Red. And Glorilla's Harlem connection is that she filmed scenes for her music video for Tomorrow in Harlem. She also performed at the historic Apollo Theater back in 2024 as a part of Rolling Stone's Musicians on Musicians event, which celebrated some of today's biggest artists in one of Harlem's most legendary spots, y'all. I picked this song because for me, I think it just exudes full confidence and energy. It's one of those songs that instantly gets you hyped when you hear it, especially when you're in the gym. You need that treadmill motivation, put that song on. Next up, I gave you guys Lean Back by Fat Joe featuring Remy Ma. His connection is that in 2025, Fat Joe participated in the Paint for Peace Children's Fundraiser in Harlem, where he helped donate 500 backpacks along with a plethora of school supplies to students throughout the Harlem community. I love when people give back. It's just what life's about. And I picked this song because for me, it's one of New York's greatest hip-hop anthems. It's impossible not to nod your head to this song, not to lean back, you know what I'm saying, when this one come on. And last up, I gave you guys I'm Real by J-Lo herself, Jennifer Lopez, featuring Ja Rule. And J-Lo's Harlem connection is that she filmed portions of her music video for I'm Gonna Be Alright in Harlem back in 2002, 24 years ago, y'all. Isn't it crazy? Time really just, like, move on. She also attended the 2010 Apollo Theater Spring Benefit and Awards concert, showing her continued connection to one of Harlem's most iconic landmarks. I picked this song because for me, it's timeless. Even though I was a youngin' when it came out, J-Lo and Ja Rule really did create one of the most memorable collaborations of the early 2000s, and it's still a song that I don't skip. And yes, that one is also in my 2000s playlist. So that is it for my block of music. It is your girl, Lady T, and thank y'all for rocking with me on The Harlem Connection. I do hope y'all enjoyed these songs just as much as I enjoyed giving it to them. Y'all will see me again. And until next time, we keeping it locked in right here on The Harlem Connection. I've been waiting on

0: Greetings, passengers. This is Mama Soul with the Baby Lion Cub music block for you in support of the theme, the Harlem Connection to Leo season. Leo for the lion. Roar. Started off with Tank and the Bangers, Mr. Lion, Lions, Leon Bridges, and closed out with Ari Lennox featuring Mad Lion with the remix of Pressure. What are the Harlem Connections? Tank and the Bangers, they played the Apollo Music Cafe. Leon Bridges, in the film First Man, the story of Neil Armstrong, he portrayed poet and singer Gil Scott-Heron, who lived in Harlem for several years. Ari Lennox, we're going to cite this time around her collaborator, Mad Lion, who is a protege of KRS-One, is a Leo. The early days of hip-hop, Boogie Down Productions, KRS-One performed at Harlem World, the club located.
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8: Hello, passengers. My name is Hal, and I'm serving as a guest musical conductor aboard the Harlem Connection during this segment of the journey that we're calling the Harlem Connection to Leo season. I hope you enjoy. 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

0: Hold it now.
1: It's my hold it now.

Greetings, passengers. You're aboard the Harlem Connection. I'm your guest musical conductor, Hal. And here's what you heard along my portion of this sonic journey. We're calling the Harlem Connection to Leo season. We started things off with Walk On by Isaac Hayes. He was born August 20th and performed at the Apollo in 1970. A nice slow building song for the summer. Next we had If You Had My Love by Jennifer Lopez, J-Lo. Born July 24th, born in the Bronx, uptown. She spoke at the Apollo Legends Hall of Fame in 2010. Lots of ties uptown. Next we had La Murga by Willy Colon, Hector Lavoe, and Guillermo Toro. Born July 26th. And this song was produced by the

thing comes from his bandmates. Q-Tip was born in Harlem, as well as Fife Dog, who had his funeral at the Apollo Theater. And lastly, the song that we just ended with was Rock Cocaine Flow by De La Soul. Pastinus was born on August 17th, and they also performed Uptown at the Apollo. Before I sign off, thank you all so much for allowing me to join this journey with you all. I worked with the law many years ago at the Apollo, and it's always great to be able to reconnect. I do tenant organizing work in the Bronx. Look us up if you're interested and have any questions about your housing. It's at Casa Bronx on all social media platforms. And lastly, I wanted to give a big birthday shout out to a beloved Leo, Law 3, the Law's son. Happy birthday, wishing lots of love for you, and I hope you enjoy your season. Bye.

0: Hello, passengers. Mama Soul here on the closeout for the Harlem Connection to Leo season. That is the theme for this sonic adventure, this sonic journey. And this is my big lion music block. Want to shout out all the guests who dropped by. Salute to the young cub, the Law, number 3. During his birthday season, growing up into a young lion. Also, thank you, Hal. And shout out on the return of Lady T, Miss Tiana Hall, stepping into her lioness state of being. So wonderful to hear your voice again and also to experience your sonic offerings. What did I provide for you? In support of the Leo season theme, started off with Monica Blair, Material Girl, cover of the Madonna song, and Madonna is the Leo of the situation right now. Daniel Crawford with his retwist of Whitney Houston's How Will I Know? She is a Leo. Michelle Williams of Destiny's Child is also a Leo. Never the Same off of her solo album. And 50 Cent's 21 Questions featuring Nate Dogg. Nate Dogg is the Leo here. And what are the Harlem connections? Monica Blair from Detroit touched down in Harlem to do a fantastic performance at Shrine World Music Venue during the Rendezvous Independent Artist Showcase, tore it up. Daniel Crawford, his retwist of Whitney Houston's How Will I Know. Of course, we're going to cite right now Whitney Houston, her video, one of her most well-known videos, I Will Always Love You. That video was shot at world famous Apollo Theater. 50 Cent, Nate Dogg, 21 Questions. We're going to cite 50 Cent. We're going to cite 50 Cent and his short-lived television show. It was like a variety music and comedy show. They popped up in front of Sylvia's, a historic restaurant located on Lenox Avenue, Malcolm X Boulevard, between 125th and 126th Streets. For one of the segments, it was an on-the-spot asking folks, what do you like about 50 Cent, or do you like 50 Cent? And people were very honest and candid, and he was actually in the car listening to their responses, and then he would pop out of the ride and scare them. Mama Soul here for the Harlem Connection, saying thank you to each and every one who rides with us on a weekly basis, and also for those who are joining us for their maiden voyage. We appreciate you. Be sure to spread the word. Tell a friend about how it gets down here on the Harlem Connection. Until the next time, Mama Soul out.
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1: 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And to that effect, Friday, the 31st of July at 7 p.m., come out for a swinging, fun-filled jazz mobile at Marcus Garvey Park with the great Antoinette Montague Experience. We'll have Jay Hogarth, Anthony Wanzi, Melissa Slocum, and so many great folks coming out. And at some point, we will stop and pay wonderful respect to the great Danny Mixon. So come on out, join us, hang out with us. We thank you.

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8: 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And to that effect, Friday, the 31st of July at 7 p.m., come out for a swinging, fun-filled jazz mobile at Marcus Garvey Park with the great Antoinette Montague Experience. We'll have Jay Hogard, Anthony Wanzi, Melissa Slocum, and so many great folks coming out. And at some point, we will stop and pay wonderful respect to the great Danny Mixon. So come on out, join us, hang out with us. We thank you.

0: and welcome to Harlem's wonderful radio station, WHCR 90.3 FM, the voice of Harlem. And I'm here with the wonderful Dr. Flora Layano. Welcome to Jazz Woman to the Rescue Radio Show. And what are you up to in this universe of healing that you're involved in?
1: Well, good morning, beautiful, and happy birthday to you.
0: Wow. Here we go.
1: Yes. Yes, celebrating you, celebrating you. We have to celebrate each other's with our wins, and you're amazing and one of my favorite jazz singers in the world. And I'm happy to be here this morning, coming from you all the way live in Puerto Rico, Rio Grande to be specific. Yes. So I'm excited because there's so many things happening. I just wrote my second book on the content of trauma versus stress. There is a difference between those two, and I've been doing this for such a long time, and after COVID, it became an extreme importance for me to pass that along and allow people to know the difference between it and how we can transform. And I've had the opportunity to do that with a lot of my patients, and it's just been beautiful to now have it on book and now be here in Puerto Rico at the National Medical Association discussing that as well.
0: So the name and title of the book is Sister to
1: Sisters? Sister to Sisters. Yes, okay. It is. Yes, it is. With
0: and where can people get a copy of it or pre-order?
1: Yes, it's under my link.
0: Thing is, okay.
1: Which under okay, Flora, which my website, florahealing.com. And you also can find me on Instagram under the bio, and you can find that as well there. And soon it will be on Amazon. But right now the pre-orders are under my personal link or under Shiro Publishing. And just look under Dr. Flora and take that link and purchase the book under there, under my name.
0: All right.
1: Dr. Flora Luyando.
0: So what are the you know, this is a big deal that you are involved with in Puerto Rico. And that's with the American Medical Association, or which organization is
1: the National Medical Association is a subdivision of the American Medical Association. Is the people of color is under the National Medical Association.
0: How do are there ways that people can participate in that? You know, remotely. Can the public be privy to some of the findings that they may come up with, or is there, it's just like this quiet hush-hush thing?
1: Well, it's a convention that happens yearly. It's a National Medical Association, and it happens to be here in Puerto Rico. You can look it up. Many people can look up the information. It's the National Medical Association, and they do this yearly. There's so many different topics. I've happened to be speaking this Saturday, the 20th, which I'm excited.
0: It's today, right,
1: speaking
0: absolutely.
1: Speaking about the trauma versus stress in the nervous system, and that's what I'll be doing my part on. But there's so many other physicians talking about different subjects about health and wealth.
0: Oh, sure. So can you briefly give our listening public some tools that distinguish one from the other, and you know, how we can begin to try and heal ourselves? You know, reflexology, breathing, and all of these other kinds of tap therapies are one thing, but I'm curious about your perspective. So give us the difference and what we can do to try and help heal ourselves.
1: Well, I love that question, Ms. Antoinette. So there's major differences. I love simplicity. So trauma is when you keep rewriting the horror. So for example, let's give an example of someone that has gotten molested or date rape. They continue to relive it and relive it, but it's not only in their mind, it's stuck in their nervous system. It is stuck in their tissues, which is the biggest organ in our body. It is our tissue, our skin. Our skin is our organ. It is stuck there and nothing can help it. Not any kind of medicine. It will only suppress it. That is trauma. can't sleep, nightmares, right? Though that's trauma. It's stuck in the nervous system. And then the versus of stress is, okay, you wake up, you can't sleep for a couple of hours, but then you resume sleeping the next week comfortably, getting full 8 hours of sleep. You're eating well. You're not rethinking things. That's a major difference. When you can't get along with people, that's trauma. When you're noticing there's always something happening in a negative form, right? Stress occurs, releases, and your body is able to reform again. Two major difference. Now, what happens is that many people think that they can assist in trauma. No, you need assistance like myself to assist you with that and remove it out of your energetics. Remove it out. And there's different tools that the book states that will assist that. Acupuncture is one of them. It's not just writing a journal and saying, hey, I released this, or meditating and I released this. No, you need a practitioner like myself to help remove that out of your body energetically, along with herbal medicine and also working with your Western doctor. I truly believe having a combination of both is assistance. Now, stress, you can work out, you know, spend time with a friend or a loved one, or even vacation out, right? Go to the Caribbean, or even go across the waters from New York to Jersey, right? Going to Ocean Shore, Jersey Shore, something like that. That's stress. Those are the two major differences.
0: Some people say the Lord can help me. What if somebody says, I don't need you to do it. The Lord can help me to do it. And they take the spiritual track and feel like they've been healed or redeemed or whatever. Do you still feel like that is just wishful thinking or speaking? Or what do you think about the people who feel they have removed the traumas and stresses that they have encountered out through a spiritual awakening?
1: Okay, so let me be very clear with you. And with that beautiful question, is there's two parts in it. Spirituality is Eastern medicine. It is medicine. The mind, body, and spirit is that. So I help calm the Shen. I help with the spiritual. I speak on God, right? Those are things mm-hmm. that are incorporated to help with trauma. But to say that I don't need any other stuff, that's delusional, because the person that is stuck in trauma, that's continuing to relive the trauma in their pain, they have sciatica, maybe an example of sciatica, or they may have some inflammation, or may have a type of disorder in their body that sometimes nothing can be answered. You know, a lot of people have fibromyalgia. Those are the nervous system. Mm-hmm. They do everything, mm-hmm. everything, but they're in a delusional state because they're like, okay, I'm only praying to God. I'm only journaling. I'm only meditating. And guess what? Nothing is help. You're still with fibromyalgia, and now you have a lost limb. That's two different things. They're getting in their own way, and unfortunately, sometimes that type of thinking is because their brain is not rewired. Their mind and heart is not connected spiritually, so they're stuck, and they think that's the only way it's helping them, and they're in a delusional state because in the meantime, they're in pain. So those are two different things. For those people that you are giving an example, yes, that is harmful to their body. That is trauma stuck in their body. It's not stress, mm-hmm. because someone that is stressed out will be like, I'm in pain, I have sciatica, and they have the equipped ability in their mindset to say, hey, working out, journaling is making me feel better. They're not reliving it. So for someone, and going to church. So there's two different things, two major different things. Someone that is not getting better and they're still only talking about church and church, that is a delusional state because they're not clarifying and getting anything work done. And that's when someone like myself can help make a difference.
0: Beautiful.
1: To help them get out of that mindset.
0: We like to ask the direct questions. And if I'm thinking, you know, to the opposite of information and challenging it, and it's still standing up with good information and good responses, then, you know, y'all go out and check out Sisters to Sisters and get in touch with Dr. Flora here, because she just is clear on what it is that she does for the healing of trauma and helping people understand the difference between the two. That was a beautiful distinction that you gave to help people understand, because maybe they're traumatized and don't realize that it's they're reliving it, They're rethinking it. You know, and we all kind of get caught up in a sort of a cycle of certain things when the holidays come or when the, you know, certain significant anniversary dates attached to trauma can come upon you. So thank you and giving us point of view to consider inside of, well, do I think I really need to go and sit down and hang out with Dr. Flora because I have been reliving this thing. I have been doing. So we thank you for coming on to the Jazz.
1: Well, thank you for having me because no one has to live like that. And this is why I'm speaking out. And I'm glad that you have given me the opportunity to speak on a platform to spread the word. There is a difference between living and surviving. Stuck in survival mode is trauma. And saying right. that just going to church or just exercising is going to help. No, that is survival mode. Having transformational mode, you no longer have that in your body. Your mindset has switched. You're able to wake up in the morning and breathe and no longer have inflammation in your body. It's a difference. And I thank you for allowing me to have this platform because I do want to assist people and allow people to know you can transform your life and I'm able to assist in that.
0: There we go. Absolutely. As well as our, appreciation for you coming on and helping us because right now there's so much going on in this world, in this country. And so if we can help each other to also not just understand what we've been through, but to also prepare and strengthen our spines for going into the future. And, do you listen to a lot of the news or when you hear of interesting times that are happening, how do you deal with the bad news bears?
1: So I love this question. Well, I'm thriving. You know, in order for me to continue to assist people, I'm no longer in the survival mode, right? And when you're able to thrive, you also know how to balance and strategically and clearly with clarity understand with awareness what choices you choose to be in your surroundings with. Everything is frequency. So yes, I listen to the news, but then I turn it off. I'm not going to continue to listen to what's happening in such a negative way. I have to be aware of what's going on in the world. To say I don't want to listen to any of that and I'll turn it off, then I'm not doing anything. I'm ingesting myself. But I'm not in a survival mode, so I'm able to thrive. I listen to the radio or listen to the TV, watch it, and then know when to let go. The problem is people are constantly switching onto this, and then all of a sudden they get traumatized by that switch. So everything in balance, but in order to stay in that balance, you have to be able to transform and think with clarity and awareness. And a lot of people think that they're in that mode and they're not. They're back until that. It's like a computer twitch. And then all of a sudden they switch back to the trauma stage. And that's the difference between stress and trauma. So yes, I am aware and I watch TV, but I make sure that the frequency is just a certain amount. And then I keep moving forward with clarity. I hope that answers your question.
0: Tremendous. Listen, I hope it helps somebody who's listening, helps us all to, figure out the move forward, steps into the future, and how much, it's like going to a party. How much are you really going to eat of the bad stuff? So you got to deal with it the next couple of days. just don't ingest it.
1: Yep.
0: And in moderation and in wisdom. And, we come from a people who are survivors and have had to learn to thrive on less. And, may we have all great health, great abundance, great joy, and encourage each other. Because if we don't encourage each other, then they really have won. So thank you so much for coming on.
1: I want to add to what you're welcome. I wanted to add something that's very important that you're saying, because for those that that I'm speaking to and being connected to, if you're now saying, wow, this is happening to me, that everything that I try, I work out, I try not to watch TV in a certain way with these negative frequency, low frequencies of news, right? Because it's all a perception and I'm doing everything I can and I'm feeling the pain. Well, I'm speaking to you because that's trauma. And you had no idea that that was trauma or had no idea that there's a difference between trauma and stress. Right. That's a major difference. That's going to be helpful to help you with your mindset, mind, physically, and the nervous system.
0: And that's how that is. And it's like that. And that's the way it is.
1: And that's the way it is.
0: I love you, Harlem. Love it. We appreciate you. And I don't know if you're coming back by the 31st of July, but come on through, because I'll be at Marcus Garvey Park, 7 p.m., for Jazz Mobile.
1: And I'll be back then, so I'll pass through at Marcus Garvey.
0: Pass through, absolutely. Bring some of your crew, bring some of your brew, and some food, too. And then within my concert, I'll be making sure to stop and pay homage to the great Danny Mixon, who is my musical partner that passed May 1st. They had an amazing event, a concert. The family did not want a funeral. So they had a great concert at Harlem Hospital just a few weeks ago. And I was not able to attend. However, the musical direction was myself. And then I had some backup because I wasn't able to physically be there. I asked patients to kind of be, Patience Higgins to kind of step in and help, as well as Lafayette Harris, because it's a lot of moving parts. And you need to be there, but I had another big event, and but we're gonna just at least pause and make sure that we acknowledge the fallen general of generals, one of the greatest jazz pianists in the game, and that's Danny Mixon. So come on out on Friday, the 31st of July, 7
1: p.m. I'll be there.
0: Yep, get there early. People come in there early for Jazz Mobile to get their little seats. And if you're a swing dancer, this is the time. We don't do a gig in Harlem. We do a gig with Harlem. And that is...
1: Oh, yes. Be a part of it.
0: Oh, yeah. Listen, there's nothing... you can go anywhere you want to, but those Jazz Mobile Summer Wonderful hits are exceptional. So please contribute to WHCR 90.3 FM, the Jazz Woman to the Rescue radio show. And if you feel it in your heart, and I think you should, just a little contribution perhaps to wonderful Jazz Mobile. We're very, very lucky to have Robin Bell Stevens still holding down the, you know, the guard of Jazz Mobile, started by Dr. Billy Taylor and some other folks, Jimmy Heath, et cetera. And we're grateful. It's great to have the wonderful Flori Loyondo on this radio station. Please support her.
1: Thank you for having me. And being a native New Yorker from the Puerto Rican roots, I love it. And family being from the Barrio and the Lower East Side. Yes. Thank you, my sister. Tri-State
0: right,
1: area.
0: My love. God bless. There we go.
1: Blessings to you. Enjoy your birthday.
0: Thank you for listening to Jazz Woman to the Rescue radio show here, 90.3 FM, the voice of Harlem, WHCR, 90.3 FM, the voice of Harlem. Thank you to Tina Dixon for all that you do. Love you. Bye-bye.

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1: 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And to that effect, Friday, the 31st of July at 7 p.m., come out for a swinging, fun-filled jazz mobile at Marcus Garvey Park with the great Antoinette Montague Experience. We'll have Jay Hogarth, Anthony Wanzi, Melissa Slocum, and so many great folks coming out. And at some point, we will stop and pay wonderful respect to the great Danny Mixon. So come on out, join us, hang out with us. We thank you.

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1: Hello, everyone. This is Willie Rodriguez. 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Wow. 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Congratulations, Nelson.

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1: Ladies and gentlemen, welcome to the Village Vanguard. 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

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Some fun, and I will never forget those romantic and intimate nights. 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

0: Yo, what's going on? The DJ Robbo Show is now in your area. Yo, this is episode number 505, I think. Yeah, I think it's 505. So we got some music to play for you today. It's going to be a good look. And the reason why is because this episode right here is going to be featuring some of the early neo-soul joints that helped define the genre, put the genre in the direction that it's at right now, which is really, really cool. I'm not mad at the music that's coming out when it comes down to new soul and neo-soul and stuff like that. So today we're going to start out with some joints that spent some time in the urban rotation in the 90s and, like I said, helped define what neo-soul really is, right? So I put this set together especially for you so you can have a good time. It's going to be a banger. We're featuring some joints from Maxwell, Makita, Les Nubians, remember? Like around 97, they had the hit Makita. That was dope. I'm going to do a double play of Dwele because I'm a big fan of Dwele. His music is always on point. We're definitely going to play Cheating. Not sure what the next Dwele song is going to be, but we definitely going to get that in there. I got a Black Star record featuring, or actually with, Vinia Ojica on the vocal soul as far as the singing. Dope Situation, KOS, Knowledge Yourself. Y'all know that song. It's going to be a banger when we get it on a turntable. So, yo, that's what we got lined up. I want to give a shout out to Tina Dixon for all the Harlem Day preparations. That's going to be a banger. I'm looking forward to hosting on that. It's going to be really cool. Salute to Joe V in Stony Brook. I'll be filling in on his show in the coming weeks. He normally plays traditional blues. So I don't know what I'm going to pull out of my records for his show, but it's going to be enjoyable. So I'm looking forward to that show. It's going to be really cool. Sad to say and talk about DJ Eddie OJ. He's from Queens. Rest in peace. He is a powerful force in helping grow internet radio. He has a heart of gold when it came down to sharing resources and advice to a lot of people that are doing internet radio right now. So salute to DJ Eddie OJ from Queens. Rest in peace, my brother. It's all good. I think we're moving along. We're going to get this music started. If you want to hit me up, don't forget to email the DJ Robbo Show at Gmail. That's super simple. And the hashtag has really been making some things happen, which is TDJROS. Yo, anytime you type that in, hashtag it, you're going to find something about the show. All right. So we got a lot of music to play. We're going to get this joint jumping off right now with this Maxwell. All right. Let's move.
1: I'm Mr. R.